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0: tonight. And on the middle name for that one, you have the email.
1: Negative. Middle name on the close match is Brian.

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0: Jared Gabriel Fernandez, 3399. He's clear, valid, out of Grants Pass with a valid stage.
1: Tony, I'm looking at that picture. I'm not totally convinced yet. We'll keep digging.

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0: And provide a transport for one female, one juvenile from the island back to South Shore Campground. I'm stuck in the wind.

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0: Nancy.
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2: Can you get Turner Firehead that way, and if they have a boat? 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

Agent 47.

0: moving at 808, and I'm trying to open 5330 Delaney Road, southeast.
1: Address of Last of Slater versus Shiloh's juveniles were on the Lazy River.

0: this older female and a male were got to a silver Mazda that had southbound on 3rd Street.
1: I copy on Ventura now.
0: Okay, copy. I need to have any more additional information on the people in the location. I can call them and come and see if they have any history.
1: I'll be arriving shortly.

4 Alpha Lima 2.

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1: 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First silo, male, 30.
0: They got me. I've ran him, and I'm unable to locate him. Maybe make a try around Washington.
1: Code 4, we're just going to attempt a well-being of the children and just have this 10%

0: about that? I could not hear you.
1: Copy an organ plate. 161, Quebec, up to Upton. Second, Northwest, service.

0: Thank you. 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I'm coming down dead horse now. One semi-cooperative and one definitely not cooperative male. So code 2 is fine. So where are you at, 182?
1: 182, Hoover.

Park units, we're getting a report of domestic 19657 Case Road Northeast. It is secondhand information. I'll have to call 911. Sounded like there was fighting and the caller heard screaming.

0: rotate around.
1: Copy, just go 22 east. Once you get packed right, take that right, and it'll be the first campground on blowout.
0: Alright, copy. Did his location on the map look similar?
2: Go ahead.
3: Can you call Metcom, let them know regards to the AOA that I'm on, that the south, to determine if they can just open it when they get there?

0: you right now.
1: Negative, I'm going to give you a call.
2: Okay, they didn't request us. We don't need to respond at this point.
1: Yeah, I'm going to call you.

0: Thank you. Code 1 is appropriate now. Name, date of birth.
1: Okay, perfect.
0: As appropriate, name, date of birth. Whoever's still running code.

0: 92 to dispatch. Can you copy me?
1: A lot of people are talking over each other. 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Your code 44 now, and you have a name and date of birth.
0: Affirm. Last of Romeo, Oscar, Bravo, India, November, Sierra, Oscar, November. First of Jeffrey, 10-17 of 91.
1: They were able to make contact.
2: Yeah, affirm. I just spoke with RP. If we could zero this, if it's okay with 31.
3: 31, affirm. Break 31, 133.
0: Good.
3: Hey, can you call the dad? He's supposed to be Spanish speaking.

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1: That's what I figured, go ahead. In 182, who's my cover?
0: Radio is like a 170 and is just about to get to you.
1: 22-170, just so we know who we're talking about, it's pink shorts, man bun, shorter guy down here at the boat ramp.

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0: 22 West Robinson versus Jeffrey, 101791 is clear out of Woodburn.
1: Copy. I looked at the Washington information. I do see it's close, but I don't believe that's going to be him.
2: I copy.
0: I sent you a photo via NDT. 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

0: blankets, a lot of the green clear salad. Nissan Moreno, 2005, clear, expired on the 21st of June. Expires well.
1: One for two, copy contact.
0: I was able to

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1: On Sesame, west of 45th, 291, I'm sorry, east of 45th, 291, Papa Fox, drunk off, Z Gray, F-150.

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That's Edinson.

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0: District 2, Champion Point, Silverton 76, eastbound on Silverton, Black Ford F-150. Passing vehicle illegally, driving at a higher speed.
1: Racers westbound on Silverton from Cordon. Looks like a black newer Corvette and a dark green.

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1: Black, newer Corvette and dark gray Honda Civic. The Civic was definitely new. Lowered, loud exhaust, and a wing on the back.
0: Gabby, yeah, I'm not seeing that.
1: Copy, they could have turned off. They were just going around the corner when I was pulling up, so I didn't still reach an accord.
0: Gabby.

0: that Silverton 76 truck is about to get to Silverton. The complainant described it as a black Ford Raptor with yellow Kendall Ford dealer, and talking with them, it's probably some reckless driving in there. Speeds of over 100 passing on double yellows.
1: Copy that. My comm said Silverton was on in that call I gave him, so I'll relay.

0: George, are you just monitoring County 3 by chance?
1: Charlie Unit,
0: Plum 3. Ooh, 22 Charlie Unit. Did you get that Ford Raptor stop? I'm just coming into town.
1: Hey, firm. We have Charlie 10 out with him right now.
0: Copy. And their stop location, please.
1: Looks like he's clearing his stop, but he's just short of Munson on Silverton.
0: Copy, thank you.

0: Texas. 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
1: 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I'll be there in a second. Good.
0: Go ahead, Charlie Unit.
2: 182, we haven't stopped at Foss Home and McLean. We're going to keep them here for you.

0: one second. One Charlie, go ahead.
1: One Charlie, three Charlie, Delta Zulu Charlie, Bravo 2, Charlie November, 209-013.

services are getting through, getting a report out of domestic 412 Misty Creek Lane Northeast. It's a 15-year-old versus the caller, and the caller says

133 got her out of there. You can disregard. Is that domestic still physical?

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1: Alpha 101, go ahead.
0: I'll be out at a camp at Buck Lake. I got a place when you're ready.
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1: If I find him, maybe.

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1: 1-3-3, go ahead.
0: Last of months, Mike, Uniform, November, Delta, Sierra. First of Jace, Julia, Echo, Yankee, Charlie, Echo. 1218 of 04, can you try Washington and Oregon?
1: All right, copy.

0: Washington shows not licensed. Oregon shows code 8 Delta. It's violation.
1: I got a good one.

0: explain when we disconnected, they had ended the physical part for now. They're separated in different rooms.
1: Wilford, you got me. Has she returned to the residence? Because the cat knows where that she left.
0: Yeah, it looks like she did take off running westbound on Adobe.
1: Yeah, copy. We're in the area.
0: Copy that.

0: we'll have additional PC for assault four.
1: I copy. Is it good for medics to roll in as well?
0: Yeah, hey, friend, we'll have

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0: and would be hearing anything would be less.
1: Abby. You can try to grab some space first. I'm going to go ahead. Yeah. Got it.
2: Central units have a driving complaint with about a 5 minute or more delay. The Little Caesars Pizza Pizza, 3278 Lancaster Northeast. Suspect was in talks causing no problems. Left in a gray Ford Focus 513 Romeo Alpha Kilo. Last seen driving around the back of the Safeway.
1: Copy.
0: Does she have her phone on it? No phone. Copy. And does he need more help there?
1: Copy.

0: I have eyes on her. She's walking down Misty Creek back towards the house.
1: 31 copy.
0: 47, I'm out with her. 31 away for you.

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1: Affirm, we do.
0: Copy.

0: 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Bravo, 55232, break for 2.
1: Copy, number 2.
0: 731, November Tango Golf. Just add them to the CAD, no readback.
1: Roger that.

0: I'll say it, Hanson. 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Gabby. At least for this, I'll need you to type later.
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0: I have Jade in my custody. I'll get out to the hospital. Starting mileage. Sorry, starting mileage is going to be 75790.
1: All right, copy. And I'll give him a heads up. 2246.

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Heading mileage 75, 795.

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1: 170, bye.
0: I'll be Highway 22 and Detroit Avenue on 168 Quebec Kilo Golf. It's going to be a blue stand.

only vehicle that I saw mentioned was a black car, unknown plate, that took off toward Baxter southbound.

0: have a request for Hubbard at 3424 Oak Street, and now it's upgraded code 2. It says or code 3.
1: 144, I copy. You can put me on it.
0: Copy. 155 is also dispatched. There's one Hubbard officer en route. The original call was for a male asking someone for a medic, and I have an open line with lots of yelling.
1: Hotel 1, I can head that way as well.
0: Hotel 1, I copy.
1: What's the address again?
0: It's going to be 3424 Oak Street.

0: Lindsay Faith Hubbard this morning, Costa Rica, everything. Our request, Woodburn, as well, they're not far.
1: They did request Woodburn.

0: is staging for the next unit for going in at D and Hood View. Fire medics have been notified they'll be staging.
1: Central 1, copy. I'm coming up on Hal Prairie. Hal Prairie, it's 155.
2: 155, I'm Cordon, Hazel.

0: L1, do you have any updates?
1: No updates. We did a scan, and I don't know about what kind of history, but we located Glenn Horton, born in 63, clear, valid, with a valid CHL to that address.
2: Looking at Metcalf's CAS, the target address is 3434. I payload it, comes back to an Efrain Sanchez, who's 35, which shows the age of the person who is needing assistance. According to Metcalf's CAS.
1: Go ahead.
2: 1991.

0: that one. I'm at J and Oak, and I thought they were staging.
1: The Hubbard officer was at Hood View and Delta.
0: Okay, but the address I'm going to is 3424 Oak. Is that correct?
1: It might be 3434. That's the address MetCom has and what 155 found.
0: Okay, well, I'm just going to stay to J until I get somebody else up here.

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1: Yeah, I'll check for them.

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1: Good. 99 and aspect. What's that?
0: I think I'm just going to wait until you get up here, and that way we've got three of us to go.

0: coming off of J Street. That's where we're staged at right now. It's going to be about 3 or 4 houses north of that location.
1: I'll be out with 3. Stay in Lancaster.
2: Copy that. 2332.

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0: 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It hit a deer and a rollover at Almsville Highway and Smith Road.
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1: Get another unit on the south end of the crash to block traffic. 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

0: 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I apologize. I have zero, not zero. It's clear to me to be stuck on the CRV and current to Wade Davidson.
1: Hi, copy. Thank you. 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
0: Correction, insurance, I'm sorry.

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1: I'm going to be on traffic on a blue, really dark blue or black Charger with absolutely no taillights. I'm trying to catch up to him. I'm southbound on 99 from Douglas right now.
0: I copy.

0: Franklin. We'll be trying northbound on checkerboard.
1: Copy.
0: I'm just trying to get caught up to him.
1: Copy that.
0: Yeah, we're coming southbound on checkerboard. We're at dead end. Enemy in front of 7795. It's got no plates. There's a luxury sport auto dealer plate.
1: Copy that.

0: calling is en route. 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
1: 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Is clear, valid ops. Looks like they're responding in a restraining order. 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
0: Copy. 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
1: I'm just trying to debate if I need an FFT. I've got an open container, but there's three people in the car. You said you're at PSV.
0: Safe.
2: 1442155. I'm over here in Woodburn. I can head that way.
0: Good copy. Thank you.
3: 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I'm on checkerboard just off of 99.
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1: He's TCO, it's just the people in the car are. 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
1: Go ahead.
0: I'm going to be following this subject back to an unknown address in Hubbard where they're going to park the vehicle. I think it's got intermittent, no lights on the back.

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I don't hear an alarm.

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1: Hotel one.
2: I checked with the alarm company. They're still not able to reach an RP. I tried calling the RP we have.
3: I've got very limited access, but what I do see, everything seems to be okay, and there is no alarm. So I'm going to go ahead and clear.
2: Okay, 101.
3: And then if you can put me back on, I guess, as soon as I assist, I'm going to follow him up to Hubbard.
2: I can do that. Do you want me to put this in pending or clear it?

0: answer.
1: Go ahead.
0: My cell phone, 196, they're going to call the ambulance with the patient at the NEM hospital.
2: Can you run a CCH for DUI convictions in the last 10 years and never

0: Hotel One.
1: Hotel One, go ahead.
0: Did anybody offer up for 155 Discover?
1: I don't have anyone yet.
0: I'm happy to head that direction if you don't have somebody closer.
2: 155E, that's okay. I'll have 142 or 144 respond.
0: Okay.

0: That is the boyfriend of the Spanish speaking individual.
1: Yeah, if you can do that, I'll let him know.

0: called that 513-3. If he has a vehicle description, let me know. I just had a Chevy Colorado pass me.
1: Thing, it's a small Dodge sedan, and it sounds like just a prowler. He has no idea that, I guess, if there's a female that called in about next, he just saw people on his property and they've left already.
0: Okay, copy.

0: on the TA, this guy just said that he had a car pull up on his property. Someone got out, and then they ran back to the car, so unknown who it is.
1: Yeah, copy. Do we need four of us?
0: No.
1: Yeah, I'm gonna drop off. I need fuel.
0: Copy.
1: I also need fuel, but I will continue if you think three is essential.
0: No, it's the car left a while back.

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1: Hotel One, go ahead.
0: 217 Romeo Charlie Hotel.

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1: Gonzales is returning clear, valid.

0: you add the plate that I gave you to the traffic stop, because that's the plate for the car, and could you add the last one that I ran to the call? And then I'll make my notes and clear it.
1: Yeah, they've both been added there for you.
0: Copy, thanks.

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1: Now with the suspects are outside. 1-3-3, I copy. 211.

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1: 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We'll just be careful here.

0: if you're scanning, that's an Elude vehicle from a couple weeks ago.
1: Okay, it's eastbound Sunnyview from Lancaster. They're at a speed and ran a red light.

the vehicle at the Sunnyview Village Apartments. Alcohol all over, and the suspect possibly ran.

0: 63. Calling over an, oh, Matt Gomez, is calling over an ALA, no turnaround for a disturbance. Caller versus mom, physical at 5780 Dolling Nero, Southeast.
1: Yeah, Gabby, we'll get someone. No.

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It's actually the mom and boyfriend. Mom's cleared out to that location. I'm not sending a Jesus on them last so far. And my car is the son. He's sitting in the car in the driveway. He doesn't know what's happening now inside.

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1: Okay, I'm not hearing anything unless, but I'm on the line with the deal or the record.
2: Can I copy this in the message?

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Not much I could believe, but that's what we have so far.

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0: people in front of me, the drivers, have been arrested a couple times for driving when you're suspended.
1: Probably why you're driving like a square right now. But he has his cab light on. The violation of lighting equipment.
0: Oh, didn't think of that. You do that.

Eagle, Oregon Plate, Whiskey, River Whiskey, 14159, the White Tacoma.

0: you would have lost four of the phone number that made this call.
1: Last four of the number
2: 789.
0: Shelby.
1: But it's a 911 only phone. Oh.

Can you change the call type to DWS, please?

0: anyone else having dad issues?
1: Yes.
2: For the kid's name, Logan Ackerman.
1: I have PC for Logan.
2: And still, Cody.
1: What was that?
3: Is it his warrant from 196's call?
4: Yeah, I think so.
1: I have menacing and UUW for PC on him. I haven't gone to grand jury yet. It's in a couple weeks.
3: Hopefully he just walks up to a cop again and then says he has a gun and runs, and then we can arrest him on everything.
0: That would be a great full circle moment.
4: I'll tell you guys at the office what the DA said about a call we had with him, or Salem had with him.
3: Are we all RGB?
4: I am.
3: Same traffic. Yeah, kidding. Are you guys still showing me on this hang up on F3?
4: Yep.
3: Copy.
5: Right where the crash happened, right here.
1: 494.
3: Yeah, from you can still see the divots in the side right here.

0: guy in front of me just turned his lights off and then 10 seconds later turned them back on.
1: Probably eliminated his wipers. I've done that a couple times. He's probably
0: yeah, he's got 0 tickets.

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1: I'm a 95, heading southbound, miles 277. There's a male throwing debris on the road. Can you run by to a speed?

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1: Goodbye. I got one by deal.
0: Go ahead.
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113, subjects returning clear, 1813, and I can't get driving status out of California right now.

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1: Yeah. 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

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Really quick.

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0: Mall Road Northeast. An elderly male in his 90s continues to where he lives.
1: November, Delta, Romeo, Oscar, give it April 12th, April 25th.

Please. And 131 has one now detained.

0: confirmed lodgeable. Files is going to be a near hit, I believe, for a different name of John Harlan Meenan with a different date of birth.
1: Alpha 199, we copy. I'll look at the photo real quick. He's saying he did miss court, so I'll check it out. And then for the other male, I have his ODL. The last name is spelled differently.
0: Copy. Go ahead with that deal.

Richard in my car. I'm going to give my courtesy transport. Get down to 3 to the top.

units. We're getting a suspicious activity, 2430 Greenway Drive Northeast. The caller is possibly EDP saying he has stab wounds in his crotch area. Now he's saying he's going to blow

looks like he may have disconnected, and we did not get a name, but the phone is returning to a Michael Moore. We have a previous with him, phone EVP contact with that phone number.

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Information from MetCom. It's a single vehicle into a gate.

0: Alpha 25. So medics have transported.
1: Sounds like they're going to be transporting, or they're transporting now. I'll clarify.
0: Copy.
1: And 25, they are transporting right now, code 3 to Salem.
0: I copy, and single occupant, is that correct?
1: It sounds like they didn't specify if we were just told of one, so I'll call and clarify that.
0: I see that it's single vehicle, but can we confirm that there's nobody else?

0: Alpha 25.
1: 99 tail.
0: Confirm single occupant. I've also got the plate. It's a Honda, 2006 Honda Pilot.

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0: 170.
1: Driver of that vehicle just arrived dead. Conscious breathing, and they're working on it right now. I'll work on ID. Seems to be only on.
0: You were very scratchy. I thought that the driver arrived and they're working on him.
1: Medic said he's the only occupant.

domestic on Bayview. It looks like the caller and her infant are going to wait in their vehicle on another street. The male half was seen walking away. Hispanic male, 5'7", 5'5".

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0: questions, Arcadis. Have a found person call in the area of Boonsbury Road and Mineral Springs Road. It's like caller found a 12-year-old juvenile with no shoes on. At the same time, looks like Hubbard received a call from a missing juvenile, and now the mother's been found him at that intersection, but they're having a struggle getting him into the vehicle.
1: Why do I copy?

0: listening to a Washington number off of a boat, you can run it like CMV. Are you ready?
1: Go ahead.
0: 22 Whiskey November

0: happening.
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1: Go ahead.
0: 588 Quebec Papa Hotel, Toyota Sedan. And it'll be off-site next year.

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Oscar Romeo, India Oscar, Cirrus Eduardo, Echo, Delta, Uniform, Alpha, Romeo, Delta, Oscar, 1215 of 2007.

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1: 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He's clear, Cody Delta.

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0: down the 29 track. Highway 22 eastbound, just east of Golf Club with Whiskey Charlie
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1: Go ahead.
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0: 222, last of Renton.

0: Alpha Oscar Fox Fox versus Fox Echo Oscar Delta Oscar Romeo Alpha 6/5/2010.
1: Go with you. Go with two.
0: 182, last of Alpha, Mike Fox,

0: I am UTL both names, and I did try Western Speeds.
1: Copy. Both girls say they have Oregon driver's licenses. They're out of state. They've lived here for about 10 years. And I confirmed spelling on both.
0: I copy. 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
1: Affirm, that's what I have. Maybe it's just slow. 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
0: Four, three, five, six.

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2: Still there. 113, I'm in Detroit.

Taiwan. If they're close by, it looks like it's turning into a hit and run.

that VIN. I can get it to return to a Bronco, but I cannot figure out what state it's from.

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He's clear and attached to your CAD scan the phone number and

5-2890. 5-2. 2-2. 2-2. 2-2. 2-2. 2-2. 2-2. 2-2. 2-2. 2-2. 2-2. 2-2. 2-2. 2-2. 2-2. 2-2. 2-2. 2-2. 2-2. 2-2. 2-2. 2-2. 2-2. 2-2. 2-2. 2-2. 2-2. 2-2. 2-2. 2-2. 2-2. 2-2. 2-2. 2-2. 2-2. 2-2. 2-2. 2-2. 2-2. 2-2. 2-2. 2-2. 2-2. 2-2. 2-2. 2-2. 2-2. 2-2. 2-2. 2-2. 2-2. 2-2. 2-2. 2-2. 2-2. 2-2. 2-2. 2-2. 2-2. 2-2. 2-2. 2-2. 2-2. 2-2. 2-2. 2-2. 2-2. 2-2. 2-2. 2-2. 2-2. 2-2. 2-2. 2-2. 2-

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of Tango Romeo Alpha Uniform Tango Hotel, first of John, common spelling, 14 of DD3.

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1: I copy. 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
0: South end of their campground.
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0: Indiana. 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
1: Horace, 910. 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I'm going to try and intercept his girlfriend before she disappears.

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1: The parole violation was for assault, and cautions were weapons, and the second was an FTA for DUI.
0: Okay, 182-25, do you have any issue? See if OSP's up here so you can try to maybe lock him down from leaving out, blowout.

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1: I copy. 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
1: Go ahead.
0: Last of Mike, uniform, November, Oscar, Charlie. First of Lima, Echo, Sierra, Lima, India, Echo, 28 of 97.

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units. 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It's going into traffic, causing hazard. Vehicles just

0: ID. 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
1: If one of you guys wants to stay on blowout and the other wants to drive in here and make the loop, I anticipate he's just going to be hiding. I don't think he actually got in the car to leave yet.
2: I copy. You're at Cove Creek, correct?
0: Yeah, about the center of the loop.
1: Just hitting almost Mongol now.

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1: 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I'm going to keep an eye on my car. I'm going to give him a courtesy ride to Detroit Marina. 30 mileage, 3 minutes.

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There's more than three vehicles attached. 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
1: Copy 562.

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0: get medic in and out to that location, code 1 for now until 158 advises otherwise.
1: Affirm, and do you believe transport may be likely?

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I think he might be on the seizure.

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1: Can you make that as an ETL to us and

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1: And last name was Pack, like P-A-C-K.

0: Daniel Pack, 1458, code 8 whiskey on an FDA for trespass out of Salem. A Walter whiskey out of Marion County for a violation on a weapon offense. Cautions for UUW.
1: I copy. Can I get another unit? Just code 1.
0: Another unit code 1 to Oak Park Community, 290 Lancaster Drive Northeast.

0: 0, or are you already at PSP? Last unit, static, 170.
1: Is going to be en route. Can you see if Salem has anybody close?

0: Roger, I'll copy.
1: 182, go ahead.
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1: Go ahead.
0: Oregon 9841308. I'm going to attempt to get over to land for SSSDs.

0: 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He's clear to go.
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1: To 178, you're loud and clear here.

Clapton 910. Are you able to hit his location? Thank you.

0: city that I just ran.
1: 182, I copy custody. You've got 178 headed that way. We're going to get you on the radio.

I'll take a second over at Tumble for intox purposes, intox room purposes.